0: Waterstad. Waterstad FM.
1: In 1965, Vietnam seemed like just another foreign war. But it wasn't. It was different in many ways. And so were those who did the fighting. In World War II, the average age of the combat soldier was 26.

nummer 1 van het noorden. Waterstad. 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Don't you ever stop, love it at the start. Take your car out of that gear. Don't you ever stop, love it at the start. Get your car out of that gear.

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1: Check it out, baby. Make it hot. 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

grandma. She wants to play with the toys a while. And school's out early, and soon we'll be learning. And the lesson today is how to die. And the

We're here to have a hassle with the human race. Sang hip hop and don't stop, just blast off. 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